0: Set a timer for 1 minute and 16 seconds. Hey Google, play the song Alexa by The Cool Greenhouse.
1: I don't know that one.
0: And there's only one thing I like more than a stereotypically subservient female automaton. And that's a stereotypically subservient female automaton that's unbelievably crap.

0: 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Hey Google, play the song Alexa by The Cool Greenhouse.
1: I don't know that one.
0: And there's only one thing I like more than a stereotypically subservient female automaton. And that's a stereotypically subservient female automaton that's unbelievably crappy.

0: for 1 minute and 16 seconds. Hey Google, play the song Alexa by The Cool Greenhouse.
1: I don't know that one.
0: And there's only one thing I like more than a stereotypically subservient female automaton. And that's a stereotypically subservient female automaton that's unbelievably

0: One more tune.
1: Rocking down to the sounds of the massive.
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0: Hear this now.
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3: You know that it's a

Rocket inside the hour, talk like the sounds of Mr. Horizonte, original chief raptors of the Wild Bunch crew.

Daga, Mech, Renan, Mekel, Mes, Luka, Mal, Bondore, Bondore, Son, Suski, Na, Lunga, Ga, Lunga, Raka, Re, Baka, Bum, Sir, Be, Cha, Ke, Cha, Ve, Cha, Serta, Ne, Cha, Amun, Nus, A, Ve, Ve, Ra, Ve, Za, Nus, A, Ve, Ra, Ve, Za,

the top of the top of the top of the top of the top of the top of the top of the top of the top of the top of the top of the top of the top of the top of the top of the top of the top of the top of the top of the top of the top of the top of the top of the top of the top of the top of the top of the top of the top of the top of the top of the top of the top of the top of the top of the top of the top of the top of the top of the top of the top of the top of the top of the top of the top of the top of the top of the top of the top of the top of the top of the top of the top of the top of the top of the top of the top of the top of the top of the top of the top of the top of the top of the top of the top of the top of the top of the top of the top of the top of the top of the top of the top of the top of the top of the top of the top of the top of the top of the top of the top of the top of the top of the top of the top of the top of the top of the top of the top of the top of the top of the top of the top of the top of the top of the top of the top of the top of the top of the top of the top of the top of the top of the top of the top of the top of the top of the top of the top of the top of the top of the top of the top of the top of the top of the top of the top of the top of the top of the top of the top of the top of the top of the top of the top of the top of

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Saint-Germain. Rose Rouge. And what am I gonna mix with the Rouge Seagull? The Pavillon Sans Wheat, huh? Audiometric.

Yeah, shifting into some Dub Mission Records, LS Diesel, and Launch DAT. Poor Man's Glory.

Yeah, Got to Be Me, the Time Zone dub by Bar H2O. 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

Yeah, ZZ Top, Peter Beard, the Batura, the drummer. Rest in peace, man. These guys knew what they were doing. They had fun. This is called Sleeping Bag.

Yeah, Mr. Scruff, get a move on. 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

is Bunny and the Lakers. Ça s'appelle It Doesn't Have to Be This Way. 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Brand new.

Bunny and the Lakers. ZZ Top. 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On Audiometric.

coming out of the things that dreams are made of by Human League and into Metro Area, Muria. Support your local NGO.

Yeah, this is the Magnetic Pets. Low Places. The Dakin Acid Dub. Here being remixed with Underground Resistance. Audiometric.